honor you with children and stay together forever, forever. Sirs of bon voyage, farewell. While I'm blowing at Woodstock in my beat up Jaguar, there's no regrets or sadness, but maybe we should have known better. We should have known better.

fingertips, trace them back to your lips, take you on a trip, flip that switch, make my world go black, hit me like a heart attack, knock me flat on my back, yeah, just keep doing that, that thing you're doing, babe, brush me

And my mouth, it's got a great big smile that shows some great big teeth. To friends it brings a happiness, and to enemies it brings defeat. And my eyes, they've got some vision that can see through many lies. Well, my eyes, they look for better things, the better.